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1: 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sidelines of BRICS summit. West Bengal government approves DRDO's proposal to set up weapon and missile testing range in Purva Medinipur district of the state. IMD issues red alert for very heavy rainfall in Gujarat today. Irina Rybakina of Kazakhstan beats Belarusian Arina Sabalenka to win women's singles title of US Open tennis in New York. And in cricket, India to take on defending champion Sri Lanka in Women's Asia Cup final in Dubai this evening. And now the news in detail. BRICS leaders have condemned the April 2025 Pahalgam terrorist attack in Jammu and Kashmir. In a joint statement, BRICS leaders have called for zero tolerance towards terrorism, reaffirming the regional bloc's commitment to combating terrorism in all its forms. The New Delhi Declaration, adopted unanimously at the opening day of the summit, said that all acts of terrorism are criminal and unjustifiable, regardless of their motivation and who committed such an act. More from our correspondent.
2: The New Delhi Declaration condemned in the strongest terms the terrorist attack in Jammu and Kashmir on 22nd April 2025, during which 26 people were killed and many more injured. The attack was later traced to terrorists backed and trained in Pakistan. The declaration also called for action against the cross-border movement of terrorists, terrorism financing, and safe havens. BRICS leaders also urged the member nations to ensure zero tolerance for terrorism and reject double standard in countering terrorism. They further called for concerted actions against all UN-designated terrorists and terrorist entities. The joint declaration also expressed deep concern over the continued escalation of tensions in West Asia and called for exercising maximum restraint as well as avoiding actions that could further aggravate the situation. It said the BRICS countries will increase efforts through dialogue and diplomacy towards a long-term understanding that will contribute to lasting peace, security and stability in the region. Saklayan Akhtar, Kashwani News, Delhi.
1: In his remarks yesterday, Prime Minister Narendra Modi noted that the New Delhi Declaration provides a clear direction for the shared resolve of the member countries. He added that it is now their shared responsibility to translate these resolutions into tangible results.
3: बदलते हुए विश्व का संचालन पुराने संस्थानों से नहीं किया जा सकता। Representation, responsiveness और rule making तीनों में सुधार आवश्यक है। न्यू दिल्ली डिक्लेरेशन हमारे साझा संकल्प को स्पष्ट दिशा देता है। अब हमारी जिम्मेदारी है कि इन संकल्पों को ठोस परिणामों में बदले।
1: Mr. Modi has proposed a BRICS continuity and implementation mechanism to ensure that the grouping's institutional momentum is maintained despite the chairship changing every year. The Prime Minister said the mechanism would enable follow-up of all initiatives and outcomes through the Torioka.
3: अब समय है कि हम ब्रिक्स में हमारी एकता और सहमति को वैश्विक मंच पर ठोस परिणामों में बदले। अगले 20 वर्षों के लिए हमें एक नए और एम्बिशियस एजेंडा पर काम करना होगा। इसकी शुरुआत हमें अपने खुद के वर्किंग सिस्टम से करनी होगी। ब्रिक्स की अध्यक्षता हर वर्ष बदलती है, किंतु इसकी वजह से हमारा इंस्टीट्यूशनल मोमेंटम नहीं रुकना चाहिए।
1: Today is the second and final day of the BRICS summit. Our correspondent has filed this report.
4: Today, BRICS member and partner countries will participate. participate in the session based on resilience, innovation, cooperation and sustainability, shaping the future for inclusive global growth. The 10 partner countries are Belarus, Bolivia, Kazakhstan, Cuba, Malaysia, Nigeria, Thailand, Uganda, Uzbekistan and Vietnam. After the conclusion of the session, Prime Minister Narendra Modi will hold bilateral meetings with presidents of Kazakhstan, Philippines, Egypt, South Africa and Burundi. He will also hold meetings with vice presidents of Nigeria and Uganda. The summit is being held under India's BRICS chairship with the theme Building for Resilience, Innovation, Cooperation and Sustainability with Dipendra Anand Kumar for Akashvani News, Delhi.
1: Prime Minister Narendra Modi held a series of bilateral meetings with leaders of BRICS countries yesterday. A report.
5: Prime Minister Narendra Modi and President of China Xi Jinping have reaffirmed that India and China should take a strategic and long-term perspective of their ties and differences should not become disputes. During their bilateral meeting on the sidelines of BRICS summit, the two leaders welcomed the steady progress in India-China bilateral relations since their last meeting in Tianjin in August last year. The two leaders expressed commitment to a fair, responsible and mutually acceptable resolution of the boundary question, proceeding from the political perspective of their overall bilateral relations and their long-term interests of the two peoples. The two leaders agreed that both sides must continue to expand common ground on regional and global issues and in addressing challenges. Earlier in the day, Prime Minister Modi met his Ethiopian counterpart Dr. Abiy Ahmed Ali, Malaysian counterpart Anwar Ibrahim and Vietnamese counterpart Lee Minh Hung. The leaders reviewed cooperation in trade, defense and security, people-to-people ties and also covered regional and global issues. Mr. Modi also held talks with Abu Dhabi Crown Prince Sheikh Khalid bin Mohammed bin Zayed Al Nahyan. Both sides reiterated the importance of the India-UAE Comprehensive Strategic Partnership and agreed and also welcomed the UAE's International Holding Company's planned $11.5 billion investment in an integrated greenfield aluminium project in Odisha. With BRICS Teams report, Jigyasa Pandey, Akashwani News, Delhi.
1: A special cultural performance, Navras, the universe of shared emotions, was presented during the BRICS Leaders Summit Gala Dinner hosted by the Prime Minister at Bharat Mandapam in New Delhi last evening. The cultural event featured the BRICS Symphony, One Rhythm, Many Cultures, bringing together musicians from BRICS members and partner countries in a unique collaborative musical performance.

0: दिस इज आकाशवाणी गिविंग यू द न्यूज।
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0: India will get another weapon and missile testing range in Bengal's Junpud coastal village in Purv Medinipur district. West Bengal Chief Minister Suvendu Adhikari has approved Defence Research and Development Organisation DRDO's proposal to set up weapon and missile testing range in the state. The Chief Minister said this will be a big project for West Bengal's development. The proposed testing range in Junpud will be the third major hub for DRDO after the Chandipur sites in Odisha and the proposed testing centre in Andhra Pradesh. India has one missile testing facility known as the Integrated Test Range, which operates across two launch complexes in Odisha. The proposed Junpud range, located approximately 70 km along the Bay of Bengal from Chandipur, will share the workload of the Odisha testing range and will give a boost to the country's defence testing capabilities. The Indian Meteorological Department has issued a red alert for Gujarat today, warning of extremely heavy rainfall across several parts of the states, particularly in South Gujarat. More from our correspondent.
2: Red alert issued in the district including Navsari, Valsad as well as Daman and Dadra Nagar Haveli are on high alert for extremely heavy downpours. Orange alert predicted Amreli, Bhavnagar, Bharuch, Surat, Tapi and Dang are expected to see heavy to heavy rainfall. This fresh monsoon spell was already battered the state over the last 24 hours with 193 blocks recording rain. The highest rainfall was reported in the Ukai region by 6 a.m. today. Harshal Pandya, Akash.
0: The IMD has forecast heavy to very heavy rainfall conditions over Madhya Pradesh, West Madhya Pradesh, Saurashtra and Kutch during the day. The Met Department predicted heavy rainfall over coastal Andhra Pradesh, Rajasthan, Haryana, Punjab, Chandigarh,

0: Uttarakhand, West Bengal, Sikkim and parts of Northeast India for the day. In Nepal, the death toll from flash floods has risen to 1,386. According to the National Disaster Risk Reduction and Management Authority, 104 of the recovered bodies have so far been identified and handed over to the families. Around 5,130 people are still reported missing. Security forces continue search and rescue operations. More than 13,700 people have been rescued so far, while 339 people are undergoing treatment in hospitals. Meanwhile, over 3,700 people are staying in temporary shelters across Rasuwa, Nuwakot and Dhading districts. The floods, triggered by an ice rock avalanche near the Nepal-Tibet border on 26th of the last month, devastated towns and villages in northern and central Nepal. Iraq has dismissed the commander of military operations in Mysin province and reportedly ordered a temporary closure of the Shalamcheh border crossing with Iran as a precaution. This follows an investigation into the drone attacks on Saudi Arabia's east-west pipeline. Saudi Arabia had earlier stated that the attacks originated from Iraq but opted not to respond. There were also signs of diplomatic engagement. Crown Prince of Abu Dhabi, Sheikh Khalid bin Mohammed bin Zayed Al Nahyan, met Iranian President Dr. Masoud Pezeshkian on the sidelines of the 18th BRICS summit in New Delhi. It was the highest level meeting between the two nations since the conflict began. Iran and Oman have agreed on new entry and exit shipping routes for the Strait of Hormuz. Both nations will present the plan to other Gulf nations at an upcoming regional meeting. Under this plan, the entry route into the Gulf will sit entirely with Iranian territorial waters, and a section of the exit route will also fall under Iranian control. In tennis, Kazakhstan Elena Rybakina defeated Belarusian Arina Sabalenka 6-4, 5-7, 6-2 to win US Open Women's Singles Final at Arthur Ashe Stadium in New York last night. This is Rybakina's first US Open title and a third career Grand Slam championship following her Australian Open victory earlier in the year. With the win, Rybakina officially takes over the WTA World No. 1 ranking from Sabalenka. Earlier, American Christian Harrison and Britain's Neil Skupski clinched the men's doubles title, defeating Germany's Kevin Kravitz and Tim Putz. The men's singles final will be played between Germany's world number 2 Alexander Zverev and local favourite Ben Shelton in New York tonight. In T20 Women's Asia Cup cricket, India will face defending champion Sri Lanka in the summit clash in Dubai today. The match will begin at 8 p.m. Indian time. Seven-time champions India reached the final unbeaten, topping Group A with 3 wins before defeating Bangladesh by 40 runs in the semi-final. Sri Lanka also secured their spot in the final, winning all 3 of their group matches before defeating Pakistan by 4 wickets in the semi-final. In men's cricket, India will begin their three-match 2020 international series against Afghanistan at Arun Jaitley Stadium in Delhi today. The first match will start at 7 p.m. Indian time. And now, for a look at today's newspapers, it's over to Renu Kataria.
1: Thank you, Shagun. One acronym is flashing in bold headlines everywhere you look. BRICS. It is the story of the day, taking over front pages nationwide. Border peace crucial to ties. PM in Xi meet welcome the steady progress in bilateral ties, leads the Hindustan Times. Big win for India. Terror stand gets global backing, reports the Pioneer. In line with the commitment, the multilateral forum launched the BRICS mission for healthy lifestyle and the BRICS roadmap for the joint initiative on healthy lifestyle promotion 2026 to 2029, writes the Asian Age. On the sidelines of summit, world leaders' families hosted at BRICS Bazaar, informs Hindustan Times. And finally, trainees have become trainers, thereby providing India's excellence in the niche field of fighter jet flying. In a historic first, 3 Indian Air Force pilots will train the young Royal Air Force pilots in the UK, reports the Pioneer. And with that, it's back to you, Shagun.
0: Thank you, Renu. And now, before we end the bulletin, the headlines once again. BRICS leaders condemn 2025 Pahalgam terror attack in Jammu and Kashmir, call for zero tolerance towards terrorism, also express concern over escalation of tensions in West Asia. Prime Minister Narendra Modi to hold bilateral meetings with presidents of Kazakhstan, Philippines, Egypt, South Africa and Burundi today on sidelines of BRICS summit. The West Bengal government

communities from the BRICS nations come together to strengthen partnerships. India welcomes the BRICS countries as the grouping marks the 20 years of its establishment in 2026. BRICS Summit 2026 is being hosted in Bharat Mandapam, New Delhi from 12th to 13th September 2026 under India's chairship theme, Building for Resilience, Innovation, Cooperation and Sustainability, with a people-centric approach and the spirit of humanity first. Because when we work together, possibilities become progress.

Great journey begins with people coming together to listen, to learn, to imagine what's possible. This is the BRICS 2026, a moment where leaders, innovators, businesses, and

Mandapam, New Delhi from 12th to 13th September 2026 under India's chairship theme, Building for Resilience, Innovation, Cooperation and Sustainability, with a people-centric approach and the spirit of humanity first. Because when we work together, possibilities become progress.

Every great journey begins with people coming together to listen, to learn, to imagine what's possible. This is the BRICS 2026, a moment where leaders, innovators, businesses and communities from the BRICS nations come together to strengthen partnerships. India welcomes the BRICS countries as the grouping marks the 20 years of its establishment in 2026. BRICS Summit 2026 is being hosted in Bharat Mandapam, New Delhi from 12th to 13th September 2026 under India's chairship theme, Building for Resilience, Innovation, Cooperation and Sustainability, with a people-centric approach and the spirit of humanity first. Because when we work together, possibilities become progress.

Every great journey begins with people coming together to listen, to learn, to imagine what's possible. This is the BRICS 2026, a moment where leaders, innovators, businesses and communities from the BRICS nations come together to strengthen partnerships. India welcomes the BRICS countries as the grouping marks the 20 years of its establishment in 2026. BRICS Summit 2026 is being hosted in Bharat Mandapam, New Delhi from 12th to 13th September 2026 under India's chairship theme, Building for Resilience, Innovation, Cooperation and Sustainability, with a people-centric approach and the spirit of humanity first. Because when we work together, possibilities become progress.

Every great journey begins with people coming together to listen, to learn, to imagine what's possible. This is the BRICS 2026, a moment where leaders, innovators, businesses and communities from the BRICS nations come together to strengthen partnerships. India welcomes the BRICS countries as the grouping marks the 20 years of its establishment in 2026. BRICS Summit 2026 is being hosted in Bharat Mandapam, New Delhi from 12th to 13th September 2026 under India's chairship theme, Building for Resilience, Innovation, Cooperation and Sustainability with a people-centric approach and the spirit of humanity first. Because when we work together, possibilities become progress.

Every great journey begins with people coming together to listen, to learn, to imagine what's possible. This is the BRICS 2026, a moment where leaders, innovators, businesses and communities from the BRICS nations come together to strengthen partnerships. India welcomes the BRICS countries as the grouping marks the 20 years of its establishment in 2026. BRICS Summit 2026 is being hosted in Bharat Mandapam, New Delhi from 12th to 13th September 2026 under India's chairship theme, Building for Resilience, Innovation, Cooperation and Sustainability, with a people-centric approach and the spirit of humanity first. Because when we work together, possibilities become progress.

0: Every great journey begins with people coming together to listen, to learn, to imagine what's possible. This is the BRICS 2026, a moment where leaders, innovators, businesses and communities from the BRICS nations come together to strengthen partnerships. India welcomes the BRICS countries as the grouping marks the 20 years of its establishment in 2026. BRICS Summit 2026 is being hosted in Bharat Mandapam, New Delhi from 12th to 13th September 2026 under India's chairship theme, Building for Resilience, Innovation, Cooperation and Sustainability, with a people-centric approach and the spirit of humanity first. Because when we work together, possibilities become progress.
1: Every great journey begins with people coming together to listen, to learn, to imagine what's possible. This is the BRICS 2026, a moment where leaders, innovators, businesses and communities from the BRICS nations come together to strengthen partnerships. India welcomes the BRICS countries as the grouping marks the 20 years of its establishment in 2026. BRICS Summit 2026 is being hosted in Bharat Mandapam, New Delhi from 12th to 13th September 2026 under India's chairship theme, Building for Resilience, Innovation, Cooperation and Sustainability, with a people-centric approach and the spirit of humanity first. Because when we work together, possibilities become progress.

Every great journey begins with people coming together to listen, to learn, to imagine what's possible. This is the BRICS 2026, a moment where leaders, innovators, businesses and communities from the BRICS nations come together to strengthen partnerships. India welcomes the BRICS countries as the grouping marks the 20 years of its establishment in 2026. BRICS Summit 2026 is being hosted in Bharat Mandapam, New Delhi from 12th to 13th September 2026 under India's chairship theme, Building for Resilience, Innovation, Cooperation and Sustainability, with a people-centric approach and the spirit of humanity first. Because when we work together, possibilities become progress.

0: Good afternoon. This is Akashvani and I am Abhishek Mukhopadhyay with the Midday News. The headlines. Prime Minister says trust of Global South nations grown in BRICS warns against weaponization of technology and critical minerals. Prime Minister Modi holds bilateral meetings with Egyptian President Abdel Fattah al-Sisi on the sidelines of the BRICS summit. Indian Railways records 5.4% year-on-year growth in freight loading in August 2026. Gujarat's Ukai region records over 11 inches of rain, red alert issued across several southern districts of the state. In Indonesia, around 140 passengers and crew missing after a ferry carrying more than 240 people overturned today. And in women's cricket, India to face defending champions Sri Lanka in the finals of the T20 Asia Cup in Dubai today. Prime Minister Narendra Modi today noted that the trust of the Global South nations in BRICS has grown because the voices are heard and the experiences are respected. He opined that the strength of BRICS lies in diversity and cooperation. Addressing the open session of the BRICS summit at Bharat Mandapam in New Delhi, Mr. Modi said pandemics, climate disasters and supply chain disruptions have demonstrated that in today's interconnected world, no crisis remains confined to a single region. Mr. Modi said BRICS nations have therefore placed special emphasis on enhancing resilience among the grouping.
1: Today's interconnected world, कोई भी संकट एक क्षेत्र तक सीमित नहीं रहता, इसलिए हमने ब्रिक्स समूह में रिजिलियंस बढ़ाने पर विशेष बल दिया है। चुनौतियों को समय रहते पहचानना, उनके लिए तैयार रहना और 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
0: Prime Minister Modi cautioned that weaponization of technology and critical minerals can become a hurdle for progress. He said BRICS nations have stressed on inclusivity in adoption of technology.
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0: Prime Minister Modi further stated that an initiative has been proposed to establish the BRICS MSME Cooperation Portal to connect small enterprises with knowledge, finance and new markets. Mr. Modi said they have set up a BRICS Digital Center of Excellence for smart grids and energy storage, which will help make clean energy systems more reliable, efficient and accessible. Prime Minister said that the benefits of solutions developed within BRICS should be made adaptable and accessible to meet the needs of the Global South. Mr. Modi further stated that the BRICS Logistics Supply Chain Cooperation Framework will help make supply chains more reliable and resilient. Under the umbrella of innovation, the BRICS Incubator Network will connect startups and incubators. Prime Minister said India has proposed the BRICS Startup Innovation Fund to promote innovative and scalable solutions. He added that the BRICS Network on Digital Agriculture will create new opportunities for farmers. Through this initiative, AI, geospatial technology and digital public infrastructure will be aligned with the actual needs of farmers. Now we go over live to a correspondent Anupam, who is at the Bharat Mandapam. Anupam, how significant is the BRICS summit for India and how could the outcomes shape the country's global role and strategic priorities?
2: During the 2020 shape and the annual summit under the theme Building for Resilience, Innovation, Cooperation and Sustainability, India has shaped its global role as a vital voice for the Global South and a champion for reformed and inclusive multilateralism.

0: BRIC group, which began in 2006 with four countries, now includes 11 member countries and 10 partner countries. Mm-hmm. BRIC countries now represent nearly 50% of world's population, 40% of global GDP, and 25% of global trade. India's trade with BRIC countries has more than doubled over the past 5 years, demonstrating that BRICS grouping is emerging as an important economic and trading partner for India. If we say on the very first day of the summit yesterday, the New Delhi Declaration was adopted unanimously, which was an important achievement from India's perspective and also for the bloc, where BRICS countries reiterated their commitment to resolving international disputes peacefully through dialogue, consultation and diplomatic efforts. Abhishek.
1: Right. Thank you, Anupam, for that comprehensive update. Well, moving on. Now we are joined by Ankit, who is present at the venue for the latest updates. Ankit, if you can hear me, Prime Minister Modi is scheduled to hold bilateral meetings with several leaders today. Which key issues are likely to figure in these talks? Hello, Ankit, are you there?
2: Yes, Abhishek.
1: Yes, Prime Minister. My question to you was, Prime Minister Modi is scheduled to hold bilateral meetings with several leaders today. So which key issues are likely to figure in these talks?
2: Yes, Abhishek. Prime Minister Narendra Modi is holding a series of bilateral meetings with global leaders on the sidelines of the BRICS summit today as well. And this assumes significance as he has been holding back-to-back bilateral meetings with global leaders over the past 2 days. After the conclusion of today's session, the Prime Minister held a meeting with Egyptian President Abdel Fattah al-Sisi. And the Prime Minister is also scheduled to meet the presidents of Kazakhstan, Philippines, South Africa and Burundi later today. The Prime Minister will also hold meetings with the Vice President of Nigeria and Uganda. All eyes are now on these engagements, which are expected to provide an opportunity to discuss issues of mutual interest, further strengthen bilateral cooperation and exchange views on regional and global developments. Back to you, Abhishek.
1: Right. Thank you, Ankit, for the latest update from the venue of the BRICS summit. Well, moving on, the three-day Dryland Congress 2026 concluded in New Delhi with a call for greater South-South and triangular cooperation to accelerate solutions for dryland agriculture. The Minister of Agriculture and Farmers Welfare said that the event culminated with the adoption of the Delhi Declaration of Drylands 3D. The declaration set out a shared agenda for transforming dryland agriculture through collaboration, knowledge exchange, innovation and collective action across the Global South. The World Health Organization WHO has praised the New Delhi Declaration adopted by the BRICS nations during the BRICS Summit 2026. In a social media post, the Director General of the World Health Organization, Tedros Adhanom Ghebreyesus, appreciated the commitment to universal health coverage, resilient health systems, successful conclusion of negotiations on the pathogen access and benefit sharing annex to the pandemic agreement. He also expressed gratitude towards Prime Minister Narendra Modi for the warm welcome at the summit. Indian Railways registered a 5.4% year-on-year growth, loading 137.9 million tons of freight during August 2026 compared to 130.9 million tons in August 2025. The Minister of Railways informed that freight revenue during August 2026 increased by 6.27% compared to August 2025, indicating continued strengthening of the freight business of Indian Railways. The ministry added that last month, the 5 new Gati Shakti cargo terminals were commissioned, taking the cumulative number of commissioned GCTs to 149 as on 31st August 2026. The ministry also said that 14 Amrit Bharat services were regularized from special train to regular train last month, taking the total number of Amrit Bharat services to 86. Union Home Minister and Minister of Cooperation Amit Shah today inaugurated a specially curated exhibition of manuscripts titled Sri Ganesh Gyanarthi at the Asiatic Society of Mumbai. Addressing the gathering, Mr. Shah said, India possesses a rich and radiant knowledge tradition whose light has the potential to guide the entire world. He said this enduring legacy of knowledge has enabled India to preserve its identity and civilizational continuity despite the many foreign invasions it has witnessed. He exhorted the Asiatic Society to use modern technology to take its treasure of knowledge to people across the country. This is Akashvani giving you the news.
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1: Bihar continues to witness a gradual improvement in the flood situation, with water level receding in several rivers. Floodwaters, however, continue to affect 15 districts, and the threat of erosion remains a concern in several areas. Relief and rescue operations underway. We have more from a correspondent.
2: The flood situation in 15 districts of Bihar is showing gradual improvement. Water levels in the Ganga, Gandak, Punpun, Son and Bagmati rivers are receding at several monitoring stations. The Ganga is flowing at a steady level at Gandhi Ghat and Diga Ghat in Patna, while a decline of 10 to 30 centimeters has been recorded at several other locations. More than 48 lakh people in 575 gram panchayats remain affected by the floods. With the receding water levels, several areas are facing an increased threat of riverbank erosion. The Water Resources Department has alerted the district administrations in this regard. 27 SDRF and 10 NDRF teams have been deployed across the affected districts of relief and rescue operations. Nidhesh Ri for Akashwani News, Patna.
1: Indian Meteorological Department has issued a red alert for Gujarat today, warning of extremely heavy rainfall across several parts of the state, particularly in South Gujarat. This fresh monsoon spell has already battered the state over the last 24 hours, with 193 talukas recording rain. The highest rainfall was reported in the Ukai region of Tapi district, which was inundated with over 11 inches of rain by 6 a.m. today. The Met Department also issued an orange color warning for very heavy rainfall over Madhya Maharashtra, Saurashtra, Kutch, Telangana, Vidarbha and Madhya Pradesh today. In Indonesia, around 140 passengers and crew are missing after a ferry carrying more than 240 people overturned in bad weather in the Java Sea today. Indonesian rescuers said at least 102 people have been rescued and the body of one passenger recovered, as such operations continue around the vessel's last known position. Anthropic CEO Dario Amodei has called for the artificial intelligence industry to slow its rapid development, saying safety measures need time to catch up with the technology. Mr. Amodei warned that without stronger safeguards, AI could within 6 to 12 months become capable of leading a swarm that could potentially take over the internet, among other risks. He said AI development should continue, but the risks are serious and companies and governments need time to address them. OpenAI CEO Sam Altman and ex-AI chief Elon Musk have backed the call. Mr. Altman said OpenAI would adopt one of Mr. Amodei's proposed safety measures, while Mr. Musk said Dario is right. Domestic investors are expected to focus on key market triggers in the holiday shortened week ahead, including the U.S. Federal Reserve's policy decision, macroeconomic data, foreign institutional investor flows, commodity prices and bond yields. Indian stock markets will remain closed tomorrow for Ganesh Chaturthi. Meanwhile, market participants will closely track key economic indicators, including retail and wholesale inflation data, import-export figures and employment data. On the economic front, consumer price inflation data from Japan and the euro area will also be in focus. Investors will also monitor geopolitical developments around the West Asia conflict. In the Women's T20 Asia Cup cricket final, India will face defending champion Sri Lanka in Dubai today. The match will begin at 8 p.m. Indian time. Both India and Sri Lanka have reached the final unbeaten. Seven-time champions India have reached the final, topping Group A with 3 wins before defeating Bangladesh by 40 runs in the semi-final. Sri Lanka also remained unbeaten in the group stage, winning all 3 matches before overcoming Pakistan by 4 wickets in the semi-final. India, the most successful team in the Women's Asia Cup history with 7 titles. In men's cricket, India will begin the 3-match 2020 international series against Afghanistan today at the Arun Jaitley Stadium in Delhi. The first match will start at 7 p.m. Indian time. Shreyas Iyer will lead the Indian side with Tilak Varma as his deputy. The pace attack includes Jasprit Bumrah, Arshdeep Singh and Yash Thakur. And now, before we end the bulletin, the headlines once again. Prime Minister says trust of Global South nations grown in BRICS warns against weaponization of technology and critical minerals. Prime Minister Modi holds bilateral meeting with Egyptian President Abdel Fattah al-Sisi on the sidelines of the BRICS summit. Indian Railways records 5.4% year-on-year growth in freight loading in August.

2026. Gujarat's Ukai region records over 11 inches of rain. Red alert issued across several southern districts of the state. In Indonesia, around 140 passengers and crew missing after ferry carrying more than 240 people overturned today. And in women's cricket, India to face defending champions Sri Lanka in the finals of the T20 Asia Cup in Dubai today. And with that, we end the Midday News.

great journey begins with people coming together to listen, to learn, to imagine what's possible. This is the BRICS 2026, a moment where leaders, innovators, businesses and communities from the BRICS nations come together to strengthen partnerships. India welcomes the BRICS countries as the grouping marks the 20 years of its establishment in 2026. BRICS Summit 2026 is being hosted in Bharat Mandapam, New Delhi from 12th to 13th September 2026 under India's chairship theme, Building for Resilience, Innovation, Cooperation and Sustainability, with a people-centric approach and the spirit of humanity first. Because when we work together, possibilities become progress.

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2: Every great journey begins with people coming together to listen, to learn, to imagine what's possible. This is the BRICS 2026, a moment where leaders, innovators, businesses and communities from the BRICS nations come together to strengthen partnerships. India welcomes the BRICS countries as the grouping marks the 20 years of its establishment in 2026. BRICS Summit 2026 is being hosted in Bharat Mandapam, New Delhi from 12th to 13th September 2026 under India's chairship theme, Building for Resilience, Innovation, Cooperation and Sustainability, with a people-centric approach and the spirit of humanity first. Because when we work together, possibilities become progress.
3: Every great journey begins with people coming together to listen, to learn, to imagine what's possible. This is the BRICS 2026, a moment where leaders, innovators, businesses and communities from the BRICS nations come together to strengthen partnerships. India welcomes the BRICS countries as the grouping marks the 20 years of its establishment in 2026. BRICS Summit 2026 is being hosted in Bharat Mandapam, New Delhi from 12th to 13th September 2026 under India's chairship theme, Building for Resilience, Innovation, Cooperation and Sustainability, with a people-centric approach and the spirit of humanity first.

0: Every great journey begins with people coming together to listen, to learn, to imagine what's possible. This is the BRICS 2026, a moment where leaders, innovators, businesses and communities from the BRICS nations come together to strengthen partnerships. India welcomes the BRICS countries as the grouping marks the 20 years of its establishment in 2026. BRICS Summit 2026 is being hosted in Bharat Mandapam, New Delhi from 12th to 13th September 2026 under India's chairship theme, Building for Resilience, Innovation, Cooperation and Sustainability with a people-centric approach and the spirit of humanity first. Because when we work together, possibilities become progress.
1: वेल एक बात अंदाज़े बयां पे मुकम्मल करता हूँ कि अगर कम में खुश रहोगे तो खुशी में कभी कमी नहीं होगी. मिलता हूँ 7:10 पर हम तुम पे. स्टे ट्यून्ड.

on Akashvani's FM Rainbow Channel on 107.1. It's time for me to say good evening, Mumbai. Sunday night it is. Good evening and Sunday night, Sunday evening. Let's just call it Sunday evening. And when the show gets over, that's when we'll call it a night. So, what's on? Suddenly the rain gods have tried to express themselves. They were being introverted and now suddenly extroverted. And especially when it's Bappa time, Mumbai knows exactly how to welcome the elephant god. Well, lots of crowd, lots of musical surroundings here over the next 15 days. Yeah, it's going to be a festive atmosphere, I hope. I hope you can soak it all in and enjoy the fervor that the city presents itself. My name is Vidya Sagar, Rock with the Jock on Akashvani's FM Rainbow Channel. And we'll have the Marathi news at 8:05 to 8:15. Go full throttle at 8:15. Till then, let's enjoy the miracle of life.

There are two kinds of people in Mumbai tonight. Those who have finished their Ganpati shopping and those who are lying to themselves about having finished their Ganpati shopping. Good evening, Mumbai. Tomorrow is the day Bapa arrives and the modaks multiply, the traffic develops a personality of its own, and suddenly everybody becomes an expert about traffic, exactly which road to avoid, which road to take, while moving from point A to point B. But tonight, before Mumbai completely surrenders to the seas and the festive season, let's have a few hours of something equally capable of bringing people together. Well, of course, great music. My name is Vidya Sagar and this is Rock with the Jock on Akashvani's FM Rainbow Channel on 107.1. Over the next 3 hours, we've got rock legends, we've got birthdays, anniversaries, strange recording stories, musicians who behaved badly, musicians who behaved brilliantly, and at least a few facts that should make you go, oh my God. Is that really true? So let's settle down. Tonight, the music takes precedence. Remember, there is a cricket match happening, India versus Sri Lanka, the Women's Asia Cup Finals, which means the entire show will be on only on the app. Because India-Afghanistan, beg your pardon, is also going on, the men's. We don't care about that, really. At least on the radio line, I mean, you can care about that on the TV. But tonight, on the app, Ordinary World. Let's go, baby. Let's go.

And just like that, the Spanish night is over. But apparently, Engelbert's international shift is nowhere near finished. This one comes as a request from Sabrina, all the way from Australia. And Sabrina, I hope you appreciate the dedication. Well, we all do. It's 8:15 on a Sunday night here in India, which means it's at least 12:45. It's already Monday there in Australia. And, well, most people this hour are asleep, regretting dinner. My Sunday night dinner was so heavy. Making internet your home. But Sabrina has chosen to switch on the News on AIR app, because as long as you've got access to the internet, the News on AIR app is available anywhere under God's blue, blue sky. So, hope you enjoyed it. The Engelbert fan got her Engelbert song. The name is Vidya Sagar on the 7.1 at 26 minutes past 8 p.m. here in India, as we celebrate the stinging icons of Germany, the Scorpions, with Always Somewhere.

Joseph Anthony Pereira, aka Joe Perry, celebrated his birthday this week, 10th of September 1950, which means Joe Perry turned 76. Is that right? Yeah, absolutely right. And what can I say about Aerosmith? Do they really get their due? Maybe not. Classic modern rock, glam rock, whatever genre you want to fit them in, box them into, their status as rock history's proven legends is unquestionable, really. With all the guitar work that Joe's produced, so many songs, I don't even want to get into how, well, Guitar Hero Aerosmith became the first music game in the Guitar Hero franchise, and how, you know, while the rest of us were pretending to be Joe Perry fans, Aerosmith basically got teenagers breaking plastic guitars over their knees and upped their marketing game altogether when we thought that Aerosmith was done. Jerry's Got a Gun, in the entire Big Ones album, keeps coming back all the time. That compilation has some magic attached to it. It is 37 minutes past 8 p.m. Remember, 8:45 is when the Hindi news, that's right, Hindi news, and then that followed by the English news at 9 o'clock goes on air. And from 9:15 to 10, we play our usual, what do we play, our usual? We play our usual request hour. 865-766-1071 is the WhatsApp number, 865-766-1071. We've got a whole host of you messaging us. There is Nigel, who's very excited about his song. Nigel, your song will come. Prakash, Sridharanji, Deepa, Feroz, Vedi, Angela, hey, Julie, hello. And of course, Sam. We've got a special request coming up right here. This one goes from a father to his son. Sam, I must say, you have an absolutely extraordinary knowledge of music. Yeah, the kind that... Well, you know, there are some music fans who don't just know their songs. They seem to know the stories, the musicians, the recordings, the dates. It's almost like Fali, you know, spread all over the world. And Sam is one such person. Genuinely a pleasure to have music fans like Sam. Sam's tuned in from Ahmedabad. We've got people from all over the world, really. You know, when you know your music and then you can demand, hey, hello, this is not all right. And that's when the RJ is on his or her toes as well. If you're tuned in, I'm sure you are. Is Soham tuned in? This is a song going out to him, who I hear is recovering from a bad bout of flu, influenza and dengue coming together. It's in the air like crazy all over the place. So please do take care of yourselves, dear listeners.

So, I hope you're taking it easy, getting plenty of rest, and allowing Dad to look after you. Although with Sam's knowledge of music, I'm guessing the recovery soundtrack or the recovery jukebox would have been carefully curated. So, here's something beautiful. From the James Taylor stable. From your dad, Sam. Lots of love. Get well soon, Soham. Handyman.

0: Dalela said that more than 50 concrete outcomes had been achieved across various thematic tracks, describing this as a significant achievement of India's BRICS chairship.
1: India's chairship has focused on deliverables. The summit has endorsed a substantial package of outcomes across our four priority pillars. There are concrete over 50 outcomes across various thematic tracks, which is a significant achievement of India's chairship this year.
0: Mr. Dalela said the summit also received reports from the BRICS Business Council and the BRICS Women's Business Alliance, bringing the perspectives of businesses, particularly women entrepreneurs, directly to the leaders. He said Prime Minister Narendra Modi delivered the closing remarks at the conclusion of the open session.
1: In his closing remarks, Honorable Prime Minister extended his best wishes to President Xi Jinping as the next host of BRICS for 2027 and thanked all delegations and their team for the success of New Delhi BRICS Summit.
0: Prime Minister Narendra Modi held a series of high-level bilateral engagements on the sidelines of the BRICS Summit in New Delhi. Over the past 3 days, Mr. Modi held 15 meetings with heads of state and government, besides several pull-aside meetings with world leaders and heads of international institutions. The meetings provided an opportunity to strengthen bilateral ties, discuss issues of mutual interest, and exchange views on regional and global developments. The Prime Minister today held bilateral talks with leaders of Kazakhstan, Egypt, Indonesia, and Philippines, South Africa, Burundi, Nigeria, and Uganda. The Prime Minister met President of Kazakhstan, Kasym Jomart Tokayev. The two leaders reviewed cooperation in a range of areas, including politics, trade, defense and security, connectivity, energy, critical minerals, emerging technologies, and creative economy and people-to-people ties. The Prime Minister also held a meeting with Egyptian President Abdel Fattah el-Sisi and Indonesian President Prabowo Subianto. Mr. Modi also held talks with Philippines President Ferdinand R. Marcos Jr. He welcomed the Philippines' decision to join the Coalition for Disaster Resilient Infrastructure. During his meeting with South African President Cyril Ramaphosa, Mr. Modi reviewed the full range of the India-South Africa strategic partnership. The Prime Minister also met Nigerian Vice President Kasym Shettima. Yesterday, Mr. Modi held bilateral meetings with leaders from Ethiopia, Malaysia, UAE, Vietnam and China. On Friday, the Prime Minister met leaders from Russia and Iran and also the UN Secretary General. This is Akashwani giving you the news.
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0: Welcome back to the news at 9. Union Home Minister Amit Shah has called upon Indian gems and jewellery industry to ensure that the entire ecosystem and manufacturing chain of lab-grown diamonds remains firmly in Indian hands. Addressing the 52nd India Gems and Jewellery Awards ceremony in Mumbai, Mr. Shah said the nature of the diamond trade is changing with the emergence of lab-grown diamonds.
3: I urge all of you that the entire ecosystem and manufacturing chain of lab-grown diamonds, whether it is making the machinery, producing lab-grown diamonds, crafting jewelry, or establishing brand presence and opening showrooms in cities around the world, the entire chain should be under the control of Indians, under the control of my diamond merchants.
0: The Home Minister said that lab-grown diamond market in terms of volume is expected to become nearly 50 times the size of the current diamond market, describing it as a monumental opportunity for India. Meanwhile, addressing media persons in Mumbai, Mr. Shah has announced that the Bharatiya Janata Party workers, NDA partners and several voluntary organizations will undertake the Seva Sankalp Abhiyan across the country between 17th of this month and the 17th of October. Mr. Shah said the campaign aims to contribute to the vision of a Viksit Bharat through Jan Bhagidari.
4: हम सभी एनडीए के घटक दल और भारतीय जनता पार्टी
3: All of us constituent parties of the NDA and the Bharatiya Janata Party have decided that from September 17 to October 17 we will organize the 1 month the Seva Sankalp Abhiyan. The Seva Sankalp Abhiyan will be conducted across the country. We will reach out to the people through this campaign covering every administrative unit, every district, every Lok Sabha and assembly constituency and all the way down to every booth.
4: Sankalp Abhiyan ko lekar hum desh ki janata tak pahunchne wale.
0: In Indonesia, the death toll has risen to 6 after a ferry carrying more than 240 people overturned due to bad weather in the Java Sea today. Nearly 130 passengers and crew members remain missing. Indonesian rescuers said at least 107 people have been rescued so far as search and rescue operations continue around the

0: Russell's last known location. Diplomatic efforts are gaining renewed focus this week as the ongoing US-Iran conflict continues to disrupt the Gulf region and expand into other areas. Iran and the Gulf states are due to meet in Oman tomorrow to discuss the Strait of Hormuz and broader regional security. We have a report from our West Asia correspondent.
1: Even as maritime security along the Strait of Hormuz and Red Sea continues to remain a concern, diplomatic efforts are back in focus this week. Iran and the Gulf countries are expected to meet in Oman on Monday to discuss the Strait of Hormuz and broader regional security. Iran says it has reached an understanding with Oman on a possible entry and exit route in the strait. While the meeting could open a channel for dialogue and help reduce tensions, any immediate agreement on reopening the strait seems less likely, as Iran has clarified that this will depend on the US agreeing to their conditions. Manish Shiva for Akashwani News, Dubai.
0: In a related development, India has condemned the attack on the commercial vessel MTL Gaia off the coast of Oman today. In a statement, the Indian Embassy in Oman said 13 Indian crew members have been rescued so far, while search and rescue operations are continuing for one missing Indian national. The embassy said it is closely monitoring the situation and coordinating with Omani authorities in the ongoing search and rescue operation. It has also thanked the Omani authorities for their support in rescuing the Indian nationals. This is Akashwani. 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
0: Welcome back. In hockey, India's men's and women's teams have clinched the Junior Asia Cup titles at Moshi in China today. The Indian men's team defeated South Korea 4-1 in the final to successfully defend its title. Ajit Yadav, Anmol Ekka, Prabdeep Singh and Ashu Maurya scored for India. With this victory, India secured its sixth title following earlier triumphs in 2004, 2008, 2015, 2023 and 2024. The Indian women's team also emerged victorious, defeating host China 1-0 in the final. Sanika Chandrakant Mane scored the only goal in the 17th minute to secure the title for India. The victory completed a hat-trick of Junior Asia Cup titles for the Indian women's team, which had previously won in 2023 and 2024. Both the Indian men's and women's teams have also qualified for the Junior Hockey World Cup by winning their respective Asia Cup titles. Prime Minister Narendra Modi has congratulated India's junior women's hockey team on retaining the Asia Cup title with an unbeaten campaign. In a social media post, Mr. Modi said the team's success reflects the talent and determination of players and extended his best wishes to the entire team. Congratulating the junior men's hockey team, the Prime Minister described the achievement as remarkable and reflects the immense talent of the young players. In women's cricket, India were 145 for 2 in 15.3 overs against defending champion Sri Lanka in the final of the Women's T20 Asia Cup in Dubai when reports last came in. Earlier, Indian skipper Harmanpreet Kaur won the toss and elected to bat. In men's cricket, Afghanistan were 148 for 8 in 19.4 overs against India in the first T20 international of the three-match series in Delhi a short while ago. In para badminton, Tokyo Paralympic gold medalist Pramod Bhagat secured gold medal in the men's singles SL3 category and teamed up with Sukant Kadam to win the silver in the men's doubles SL3 SU5 at the Japan International today. The six-time world champion Bhagat produced a dominant performance in the singles final, defeating fellow Indian Umesh Kumar 21-16, 21-8 to clinch the top honour. And now before we end the bulletin, the headlines once again. Prime Minister Narendra Modi says BRICS is an ecosystem of solutions, stresses need to translate all outcomes of New Delhi Declaration into time-bound actions as 18th BRICS summit concludes. Prime Minister holds 15 bilateral meetings with world leaders besides engagement with heads of international institutions on the sidelines of the summit. Home Minister Amit Shah says India should aim to become a global leader in lab-grown diamonds and jewellery sector. 6 persons killed and nearly 130 missing after Indonesian ferry capsizes in Java Sea. In hockey, India's men's and women's team clinched Junior Asia Cup title at Moshi in China. And in cricket, women's T20 Asia Cup final match between India and defending champion Sri Lanka underway in Dubai. Indian men's team takes on Afghanistan in the opening game of the three-match T20 series in Delhi. For details of these stories and more, log on to our website.

On Akashvani's FM Rainbow Channel on 107.1. Now it feels like an eternity since we said, well, just give me 30 minutes and I'll be back. Well, it has been 30 minutes. Couple of news breaks done. We are still on the news on AIR app. Remember, there is no terrestrial radio with music on because there is different kind of music to the ears as the Indian women battle against the Sri Lankan women in the Women's Asia Cup Finals. India is doing really well. 16 overs, 147 for 2 after a lovely, brilliant, bravado-type opening stand between Mandana and Shefali. But now, on the News on AIR app, we've got a different path to follow. And the path, simple. 9:15 to 10, we call ourselves Unwind. And the only way we know to unwind is by playing music of your choice. Got lots and lots of requests as Nigel, Prakash, Sridharan, Firoz, Vede, Deepak, Ravi Prasad, Angela, Deepa, Julie, Godfrey, and a whole host of you messaging and asking for songs. You got 45 minutes. So if I want to minimize the number of sorries and apologies I make, then I got to play the music first up, quickly, back to back to back sometimes. Nigel is asking for some Vanessa, is asking for some, is actually poor English, has asked for some Vanessa Williams. I'll save the best for the first this time, or waiting for the last.

There's something rather wonderful about Sting's musical curiosity, if I may. He's never seemed particularly interested in staying inside the boundaries of whatever people think or like to define rock music. If it is supposed to sound like that, Sting will come and break that barrier all the same. There'll be a little jazz, a little classical, a little world music. Throw in a bit of orchestra, a strange rhythm, a completely different vocal tradition, and there you have it. Despite all of these, yeah, it'll still sound so Sting. That I feel is a rare kind of musical confidence, not needing to prove anything to anybody, just discovering yourself as you go on the move. And perhaps that's the real secret of longevity in music. If you know the Beatles, completely survived on being different, very different, and not different for the heck of it, different, like refreshingly different. Always stay curious, and that's what it is. The moment you think you've heard everything from the Sting stable, you'll probably stop listening. You'll probably stop making music all the same. Desert Rose, one of his modern gems. You like that? You must thank Prakash for it. He is the one who requested for this beautiful number. Okay, coming up next is some George Michael. Deepak ji, you requested from George Michael. Anna, have faith, the faith, the faith. What's that? At 25 minutes past 9 p.m., we're still into just a third song. Lots and lots more to go.

0: And Marie with If I Ever Fall in Love Again, collaborating with Kenny Rogers there. Can I say, beautiful, beautiful number. You like that song? You must thank Sridharan G for it, because he's the one who requested for it. Julie, you have to be proud of that song. You like the duets, and well, we played that all the same. Talking about that, here's your request. You'll never be sorry. No, you'll never be sorry. Oh, Bellamy Brothers. Why am I not getting it? Anyway, I'll let this song play.
1: You'll never be sorry.
0: Yeah, there we go.

How's that for a song, Bellamy Brothers, You'll Never Be Sorry? There you go. I got it wrong in the first place, did I? But now, after hearing the song, we are back. Okay, Julie, I hope you tuned in. Sometimes, you know, our listeners request for songs and I'm not very sure if you're around. So it's always good to have your present teacher type's attendance. Although we play your song exactly when you're around. But Julie, I really hope against hope that you did tune in. Okay, 36 minutes past 9 p.m. We've got a lovely birthday dedication now. Coming up next is a song we are playing for Dolly. Is that right? Happy birthday, Dolly. Ruby's around, Amy, Andrea, Ananya, Angela, all of you lovely people wishing Dolly a very, very happy birthday. So here it is, not just the song, but in life as well. Wishing and praying and hoping for some awesome, awesome vibrations all around. Happy birthday, Dolly. Have a good time.

That was the Eagles in Hotel California, a song, what can I say, a song that still manages to sound all luxurious, all mysterious, all, I don't know, dangerous maybe, completely impossible to explain at a dinner party exactly what this song is about. 40 years later, people are still debating what that hotel represents, and perhaps that's the genius. The Eagles gave us the address, never really gave us the Google Maps to the address. Oh, we are all wondering where on the map this mysterious hotel exists, whether it even does. You like that song? You must thank Deepa for it, because she's the one who requested for this absolutely mysterious hotel, the most musically elevated sounding song of all time. Okay, it is past 45 minutes past 9 p.m. It's in fact 47 minutes past 9 p.m. That time of the show when we take a break from the music and get ready to extract lessons from the Holy Bhagavad Gita. Krishna is Arjuna's compass, and from time to time when Arjuna seems to be swerving off the road, swerving off the tracks, he makes sure that Arjuna keeps coming back. So tonight he talks about the power of balance, about how no matter what happens in life, balance trumps everything else. So he says, Yogastha Kuru Karmani Sangam Tyaktva Dhananjaya Siddhayo Siddhyos Siddhayo Siddhayo Samobhutva Samatvam Yoga Uchyate. The true meaning is, establish an inner balance, perform your duties, Arjuna. He says, you go about doing your duties, but establish the inner balance in you. Abandon attachment, remain even-minded in success and in failure. Such equanimity is called yoga. So here, quite contrary, and all those years ago, quite contrary to what we think yoga is. Yoga is, of course, twisting and twirling of the body, just so that the body as a tool stays ready for everything else that we subject it to. And Krishna says, being balanced, no matter what happens. Yeah, the interesting word here is samatvam, balance. Not happiness, not success, not pretending everything is fine. Yeah, life will keep moving between things going our way and things completely going to hell. Yeah. The point is that perhaps a real achievement isn't controlling what happens outside us. It's about allowing every external event to completely not rearrange us from the inside. Don't let that happen.

Be good, do good. Let's make goodness fashionable. So that day when we come to the end of the story, life's journey, you're happy and content with the way we lived our life.

The Magic of the Moody Blues with Driftwood. One of the not so often played songs. You like that, I hope. Well, Shanaz really did, because she's the one who requested for it. 57 minutes past 9 p.m. We've got space for exactly one song. And Feroz, if you're tuned in now, then here it is. It's for your lovely WhatsApp group too, I'm sure. That's the one that you want me to play for, the World Music Lovers group. Is that right, Feroz? So, Feroz is requested for Jim Reeves' Distant Drums. I think as soon as the clock strikes past 10 and when we assume a new avatar, we'll have some more Jim Reeves. For now, Distant Drums, as we wind up, unwind.

And some rules don't change. As soon as the clock strikes past 10, we assume a new name. Sweet Memories is the final 60 minutes. And this is perhaps the only hour where we are not interrupted by anything. Remember, we are still on the News on AIR app. Yeah. Because the match is on there, the India-Sri Lanka match. Yeah, 12 for 1, is that right? Sri Lanka is chasing 184 for a win. We don't care about that. Right now, it's the Beatles, not once, not twice, but three times.

I don't think the guitar gets any better than that. Yeah, while my guitar gently weeps. George Harrison, Eric Clapton, and of course the Beatles, as I kept saying. If you remain stale, then you ain't becoming the Beatles ever. If you want to become the Beatles, then you got to experiment and change and twist and turn and give something new, not just for the heaven of it, but actually being different. Three songs we played. I hope you liked it. Getting Better All the Time, Rain. Yeah, cliched song because of what happened, how the heavens opened up in the morning, actually last night. And this one, While My Guitar Gently Weeps. Now then, Liverpool done. Time for us to move on to some Memphis music. Three times.

wasn't clear, was it yesterday? No, wait, the day before. Finally got a ride with a preacher man who asked, were you bound on such a cold, dark afternoon? As we drove on through the rain, as he listened, I explained, and he left me.

Three beautiful Elvis songs there. I think that's the side of Elvis I've always found fascinating, because behind all the frame, all those millions of records, the films, the stage, the enormous mythology around the man, somebody who was actually quite sentimental, incredibly attached to the people he loved. His mother remained one of the most important people in his life. And even after he became this crazy famous man, perhaps the most famous on the planet, that emotional connection to home never really disappeared. Yeah, but that's why such tenderness and so many songs that he sung is something that we'll always remember. The voice could fill a room, or very often sounded

like he was just speaking to one person. And Elvis is personal to a lot of us. Was, is, still is. Yeah. And the songs, because he can sing to you. Three songs we played, didn't we? Jim Said Hello, Never Ending, Never Ending, Never Ending Love. And then this one, Kentucky Rain. Time for us to go as ordered. It's exactly 20 minutes past 10 p.m. You reserve 10 minutes for Beatles, 10 minutes for Elvis, and then the rest of the gang. Freddie Fender with Biff.

Jim Reeves had this extraordinary talent about himself, that beautiful, almost impossible calm in his voice. Well, but did you know that it didn't come naturally to him? He was not born with it. He didn't even start his career, go through with it, you know, with that voice. He actually changed the way he sang midway through his career. That's right. Early Jim Reeves, in fact, was much more traditional, much more, you know, hard country, if I may. But then he discovered what happened to him when he pulled his microphone close to his lips. Now, that's what we do. For example, if I'm going close to the microphone, this is what I sound like. He discovered this, and we usually keep one arm's distance, not one arm, but one span. If you know what span is, yeah, you know.

are spanners, one spans distance. He said, no, nothing doing. Let me pull myself close to the microphone a little. Let me sing from there. And that's when he truly, truly recognized and discovered his voice. Yeah. So if you like Jim Reeves singing to a room full of people and you're like, wow, that voice, well, then that's the Nashville sound, and that got to him. I mean, that came to him only when he went close to the mic. Otherwise, it was just another singer. By the way, his name is Reeves, some Mr. Reeves, Jim Reeves. All we played was the original Nashville sounding Jim Reeves, Oh How I Miss You. Yeah, that backing up Carry Me, Christy Burr, and that backing up Before the Next Teardrop Falls. Shanaz, absolutely right. We can never ever be tired of listening to Christy Burr. I hope you heard the Moody Blues we played for you, Shanaz. Hope you did. It is 31 minutes past 10 p.m. We're playing three songs back to back to back because these songs are supposed to be tiny on Sweet Memories. This is Don Williams. I'm coming close to the mic now. Lay down beside me.

Played three songs. One of them was Slim Whitman's Till We Meet Again. This one is Try to Remember. So Slim Whitman's Till We Meet Again, song from 1918, so more than 100 years since that song was found. Of course, it was not Slim Whitman, it was Richard Whiting, the composer of the song. He hated it so much that he, in fact, threw the manuscript in his garbage. Well, he didn't like it, but he had a secretary. The secretary rescued it, got the paper back, and nicely submitted the song into a songwriting contest without Richard's knowledge. And, as is the case with romantic stories, the song ended up winning the contest. Never throw away something, folks, because assumption is the mother of all mess-ups, if you know what I mean. And yes, never ever say goodbye too confidently. You never know what might turn out to be a blessing in your life. Played three songs, didn't we? Lay down beside me, darling.

0: Williams. Till we meet again, Slim Whitman on this one, try to remember. Time for us to move on to some more music. This time we've got Lobo. Goodbye is another word.
1: Throughout history.
0: And then we have a Cliff Richard number. All of it triangle. Towards the back end of Sweet Memories. My name is Vidya Sagar.
1: Gracie, a beautiful woman, and a condemned man named Tom Dooley. When the sun rises tomorrow,

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I ended up playing Tom Dooley. It's a good song. If we have the time, we'll play it there. 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

0: The quintessential martini, Pino Martini. Such a cute thing to say, romantic all the same. Send me the pillow that you dream on so that I can dream on it too. How's that? Oh my God, if only pillows could determine exactly what dreams you're going to dream. I'd love to choose my pillows all night, every night. Dean Martin, and poetic, funny, and swag. That's Dean Martin for all of us. He played three songs, didn't we? Somewhere Over the Rainbow. Cliff Richard, they're backing up. Goodbye is another word by Lobo. It is 52 minutes past 10 p.m., which means time for my skating shoes to... glittering skating shoes. Nice, yeah. You're not made of leather, right? Yeah, okay. Rainy glittering skating shoes. I wear them, I strap them, I get the ready, or I get the... heaven out of this place. I get ready to get the heaven out of this place as we allow non-stop music in the ghetto. Engelbert and Roy Orbison. I don't think I last 10 minutes. The show goes off at 11. That's when the news from New Delhi comes along. So, might want to stick around. And is the match still on? Yeah, so terrestrial radio still has the match on. So, all of you on the app tonight, this is a huge thing. We're also missing out on our... listeners, not really there on the app, but all the rest of you, all the same. I mean, if you're outside Mumbai, then definitely no question about it. Just the app. Must thank Hitendraji. I don't know if you're still tuned in, Hitendraji. Tried your best to say hello to me on air. From Assam, Hitendraji. Deepaji is also saying good night. Thank you, Vidya Sagar. Happy Ganpati Utsav. Yes, happy Ganesh Utsav. Happy Ganesh Chaturthi to all our dear listeners. Sridharanji, please drive carefully. Yep, I will. I don't know if it's still raining. I need to be careful. Vedi, great to hear from you. Yeah, wish you the same. Happy festivities to all our dear listeners. And Margaret, she always very sweetly messages me at about 10:45 or so, reminding me of what a good time she had. Thank you, Margaret. Your message, your sweet message. It's almost like a tonic for me. It's only then. It's my pillow that Dean Martin talks about. Only when I see your message, I dream well, I sleep well. Sam, hope Soham recovers and hope you're doing all right. Okay, did I mess up? I don't know if I did, but you can tell me about that. Ravi Prasad from Hyderabad is tuned in. You missed the Unwind segment. Really? That's criminal, Ravi Prasad. I come and do the show only because I can host the Unwind segment. The rest of it is almost like a filler. I'm kidding, but hey, it's my favorite segment, so... you know, if you missed it, you got to work harder on it. Good night, says Godfrey. Have a safe drive home. Good night. Thank you, Godfrey. Thank you, Prakashji. Thank you, Angela. And to all our dear listeners, don't know when I'm in next. If it's next Sunday, then until next time, allow Vidya Sagar to say good night. God bless. I love you so much, you. Take care. There's a lot of dengue and malaria and a whole host of things in the air. So must take care. Okay, I mean it this time. Like I always do. But all the more, a little more, a wee bit more. Take care. Ta-da.
1: On a cold and gray Chicago morning, a poor little baby child is born in the ghetto.

As a crowd gathers round, an angry young man face down in the street with a gun in his hand and a guitar.